with no time to lose. The mood, the dude is cool and free. The fit, the shoes, the jewelry. Take a flick, I'm quick to get wet. Drop a bomb, it's Shaka Khan. Don't be alarmed if you came to party. I came.

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1: 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This boogie's in my soul.
2: 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Music non-stop.

0: Antibiotique Plus. Antibiotique Plus. Antibiotique Plus. Ma Sami Benour.
1: Al-Jawa FM TV. Chouf Asma.